0: kasi si Natasha Khan kay Jola Laguna ka rin.
1: You are the one, you've been the one from the moment I seen you. Sometimes I question if this is all real and
0: I that's how you put us up with this. Le damos el chisme le o no, kakwe? Ah, si. Ya check in chaya chawe.
1: Some girls that I know from back home.
0: Ya check, ya check.